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0: Bob Griffin. 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
1: Both warrants have been served. I've added notes to the call. I'll be 1079.
0: And can you fax the other warrants back to Berlin PD?

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1: Bridgewater Center.
0: I think I found a license for her out of Florida, and it has contact numbers in there. I believe she lives in Florida now, but if you want to continue to check, that's fine.
1: Okay.

actually, it's a welfare check call and a suspicious activity call, 15 Powder Hill Drive. 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He caught him on camera saying, as such, should the apartment see to. Received.

0: Southbound, going down 77.
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0: 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Have a good evening.
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0: 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Reference myself, my operator, Joey Thorson, 1017 Reckless, B10A to Plymouth PD, when you're ready for starting.
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0: Yes, the first of Joey, she is not the RO.
1: 10-5, and what were the charges again?
0: Can you 10-4 that?
1: What were the charges?
0: Charges reckless, 111.
1: 10-5.

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0: 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Meet 10-8 back to her vehicle. Starting at the same ascending. 10-5.

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2: 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Wilson 7, Lancaster 7, Able 4.
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2: What's your audience?

Wednesday to Haverhill Fire Department, respond to 2350 Limestone Road in Haverhill for a home struck by lightning. There's a fire alarm activation.

Sensei 2, Haverhill Fire Department, respond to 2350 Limestone Road in Haverhill for a home struck by lightning. There's a fire alarm activation and an odor. Again, Sensei 2, Haverhill Fire Department, respond to 2350 Limestone Road in Haverhill for a home struck by lightning. Fire alarm activated, and there is an odor. Some of your tone is 1.6.

0: 5813, through Governor.
1: 5813, Humphrey.
0: Thank you. Have a good night.
1: Yeah, bye.

0: Penn State, Haverhill, K1.
1: Zero, that's the county sheriff, time and time clear, 131. Lancaster 7, Littleton 7.
2: Lancaster 7.
1: Let's be both in.
0: Holding on for the tones, 131.

0: Lancaster 7.
1: I'll be 10-2 on call to 05 in Lancaster 2. Take over.
0: That's you, Lancaster 7.

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No fire, zero readings on the gas meter. You'll be clear returning to 16.

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0: W2, that's County Sheriff's Front, time for 04 on them. Wilson 7.
1: That's true, Wilson 7.

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WGW0, Grants County Sheriff, summertime for 0500, Littleton 7. 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
1: WGW Zero, Grass County Sheriff's Summertime Clear, 538, Littleton 7. 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

Flint State, Twin Mass Hamel in second tone. 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Again, Twin State, Twin Mass Hamel in second tone, 327 Route 302 West in Carroll. 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

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The alarm company just called 91 back, requesting to cancel. They were able to get in contact with one of the emergency contact phone numbers, and they said the medical pendant prescriber was okay.

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I just advised K-1. 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He advised all Twin Mountain units were going to hold and go in service.

0: 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Littleton 7. Lancaster 2.
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Stand by for tone. Haverhill Fire Department, respond to 2350 Lime Kiln Road in Haverhill. Gas technician on scene stating that there's an explosive level of gas in the home. Twin State to Haverhill Fire Department, respond to 2350 Lime Kiln Road in Haverhill. Gas technician on scene stating there's an explosive level of gas in the home. House has been evacuated. Time is 7:14.

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0: I'm in a motor vehicle stop on Route 3, just beyond the Lancaster Town Line. 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

0: 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Command terminate, timing 32.
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0: 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North Pass to Whitefield Fire Department. Respond at 2 Carson Street for odor investigation. Opening again. North Pass to Whitefield Fire Department. Respond at 2 Carson Street for an odor investigation. Opening. 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

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Report of lead acid batteries leaking and off-gassing in a basement. Lisbon Fire Department. Attention, the Twin State Hazmat. In Lisbon, 80 Sweeney Road, for lead acid batteries leaking and possibly off-gassing. 932.

Wilson Fire Department, 31 Lafayette Avenue, 17 Alpha, 71-year-old male. He's been on the floor since yesterday. Wilson Fire Department, 31 Lafayette Avenue, 71-year-old male. He's been on the floor since yesterday, 936. Lisbon Engine 1. Lisbon Engine 1 responding at 936.

We'll open A for it. We'll open A3, responding 937. And we'll open A3, apartment 4 on arrival.

Birthday car one responding at 9:38. Naval Fire Department. Haverhill Fire Department, request of Twin State Car 1 for the cleanup trailer. Respond to Liz and 80 Sweeney Road again. Haverhill Fire Department, per request of Twin State Car 1, respond with the cleanup trailer to Liz and 80 Sweeney Road, 938.

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There should be a family member at the house when you arrive to allow you access.

Gabriel, K1. Gabriel, K1 responding 943. Car 1 requesting the spill trailer to head to Sweeney Road. Gabriel, K1 on delayed response 943.

Liz and Engine 1. Liz and Engine 1 on scene, investigating. K1 with a command, 945. And be advised, Twin State Car 1 is en route, and the cleanup trailer will be en route with a delayed response. Up on Car 1.

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Well, same three clear with a lift assist, 9-54.

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0: of one? Southeast 88, Nauheim, State Drive. Calling party saying there's an intruder on the property. Can hear the caller yelling at the party, stating there is a vehicle, a New York plate, MHK 4254. I'm seeing my partner still on the line with the caller.
1: Is the caller on scene or is it through video?

0: your first time in America.
1: Good. The caller stated that that vehicle has left. It is a blue Mitsubishi Outlander rental car, New York plate, M. Mary H. Henry Peking, 4254. And again, stated it's leaving the driveway at this point. Crazy.

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And again, stated it's leaving the driveway at this point. Crazy.

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0: Are you calling Grafton?
1: 601. Affirmative. I caught the description of the vehicle. What was the nature of the call? I didn't hear that over the call.
0: Trespassing issue in Whitefield, 88 Mile Estate Drive.

0: And 601, there is a vehicle involved in New York, Mary Henry King 4254. It's a rental vehicle.
1: Come on.

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Twin State to Woodstock Fire Department, for an electrical fire at One Ski Area Road in Waterville Valley, respond to for coverage at Thornton Station 1 and contact Lakes Region. 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

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Stand by for second tone. 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Twin State to Woodstock Fire Department, second tone, mutual aid, respond with Woodstock Engine 2 to Thornton Station 1 for working fire coverage. 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
1: You did fly the KO unit to pull for that truck as well. I understand maybe heading Route 3, you just have them be on the lookout for it.
0: Okay.

0: I'm at the bottom of the ramp of 36. I can see the ramp and 93 north. I can see if it goes either way.
1: Oh.

0: 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Woodstock engine two is responding to Thornton Station one for coverage. Time is 11:44.
1: The cab said FFR and the trailer said Ramsey on it.
2: That's fine. Too far away to read. But the caller mentioned the color of the cab.
1: The registration

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Woodstock Engine 2, go ahead. 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

Ocean 2. Have a burglary alarm going off at 206 State Street. It's showing zone 33 rear door.

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0: You need to fix me that location.
1: Carlton 2, that is 206 State Street. Air 15, go ahead.
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0: 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New Hampshire, 585-4084.
1: We're stuck, engine 2, go ahead. Woodstock Engine 2 has been released from coverage and returning to time 1221.
2: That 20 does not come back to anything. Confirming New Hampshire 585-4084.

0: 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James Terrell, and a broken.
1: Calling from McClure. I did speak to the pressure owner. He did turn the alarm off inside. I'll be 10-7-9, nothing suspicious.

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0: Manchester, SYDC.
1: Yes. How about?

NORFAC, News Grove and Naval, stand by for Tom. NORFAC to Grove and Ambulance, respond to 466 Brown Road in Northumberland for 26 Alpha, 66-year-old female, lower GI issues and impaction. NORFAC to Grove and Ambulance, respond to 466 Brown Road in Northumberland for 26 Alpha, 66-year-old female, lower GI issues and impaction. 9-1249.

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1: Ropeson Ambulance 2, go ahead.
0: Ropeson A2 is under control on scene. 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
1: 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We'll be transporting shortly, time 1301.

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1: here. I'm near a motor vehicle shop. 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
0: Where is he talking to?
1: Correction, you're for Alpha Atlanta.

We're off in the Lancaster 2. Go ahead. I have a callback request from Jedediah Sullivan regarding getting an accident report. 5-6.

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0: Had a call from 911, open line from the Artist Bluff Trailhead parking area. Mapping shows it looks like where the trail goes into the woods. 911 had no answer on callback.
1: Yeah. Do we know if it's on like an Apple Watch or something, or did someone dial it? Was there any feedback?
0: There was no additional information about it.
1: Where are you, Steve? You can show me in route from your location.
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Pass, interceding. I'll attempt to get a hold of him. I believe he's still at his employment.

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Walter Brandon, clear returning 1340.

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First smoke detector activation. Time is 1348.

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Quentin State to Littleton Engine 1. Just received another update to this item. There's going to be a 1st of Jan that's en route to your location to meet you guys on scene. 1355. 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

0: 1, go ahead.
1: Franconia 1, go ahead.
0: Yeah, I'm driving to the parking lot, Peabody. 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
1: Message received, Franconia 1.
0: We've got a couple that could use some parking lessons, but other than that, I'll be clear.
1: Message received, Franconia 1.

0: Junior, when I have a callback request from Katie Raymond with Lafayette Recreation regarding an upcoming event.
1: Rizzi, thank you. Can you email that to me, please?
0: Affirmative, Sugar Hill 1.

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Wilson, engine one, back in quarters, 10-14-17.

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0: Headquarters.
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1: Sure, 15, go ahead.
0: Can you show me clear the transport?
1: Message received, Sheriff 15.

0: Grass City, Sugar Hill 1. We just got an alarm from the fire department indicating an open close on premise.
1: Percy, I'll head that way, check it out. I'm not sure. We just had a power spike and we lost power for a few minutes. Don't know if that might have caused it.
0: Message received, Sugar Hill 1.

0: 14.
1: Subject of disturbance 911 call, the New Hampshire Detox, 2957 Main Street. Our director said a male is being belligerent, not leaving the lobby, but as I was on the phone with them with 911, they said they do not need a response now. Not sure if they need to follow up with them.
0: Received. How
1: are you?

0: 601, go ahead.
1: FYI, the firehouse, the fire chief was here. He said when he arrived, the alarm was going off. He reset it, but there's no one else here.
0: Message received, Sugar Hill 1.

0: Hatta ne var vasıyız.
1: Gun.
0: This is set due to a pushing game assisting other agencies called 2 Triple Y Road. Just received a call from a Forest Service unit who's currently off duty. Did get a message at their front desk saying that there's an ATV complaint. Some ATVs on the road. He did state that he also notified fishing game as well.
1: 10-5, and you said that was on Triple I Road?
0: Affirmative.

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0: 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They went down Elm Street. They acknowledged my caller, nodded at him, but they just kept driving.
1: I'm five.
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1: Master 6 Waterville 2.

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1: Message received, Lancaster South.
0: Lancaster 7, I'm on Elm Street, just past Powder Hill, going towards Lancaster.

USA 2 Woodstock Fire Department. Standby official. Twin States Woodstock Fire Department, 180 Main Street, the N32, for a campfire too close to a building, causing a lot of smoke. Can Twin State Woodstock Fire Department, 180 Main Street, at the N32, for a campfire too close to the building, causing a lot of smoke, and the tone 1543.

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I'm trying to run their plates. 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
2: What's that, K1? I could not copy. Are you responding? You're responding, 1546.

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1: What's your routine?
2: Grass and Lancaster 7.
0: Go ahead.
2: We just got a motor vehicle crash with airbag deployment, possible injury. We are toning fire and EMS, Main Street and Industrial Park Road intersection.
0: 10-5.

0: I got 7 of Grafton. 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I'll be en route to that accident.
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0: Another update from 911. Didn't say that they could hear the female in the background mention that she was an alcoholic. She messed up. And she does have a minor laceration to her forehead. Crash in the Lancaster 7. Could you copy that update?
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1: 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It seems walking down the road.
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0: Norbat from Lancaster K8. We have a single vehicle off in the southbound lane with one engine still in the vehicle. Not trapped.
1: So you're at the point C.
2: No priors for reference. Do you need a search?
1: Thanks, sir.
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1: 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I do not have circumstances.
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0: All right, guys, 7 to Grafton. 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NHL 11001552. And you want to add that to the call?
1: I didn't try to reach the next customer patient or client, so I did reject the next one in DNS.

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0: We're all set for right now. 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
1: 10-5.

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0: First 20 minute marker status.
1: Received. 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
1: Still off. 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We're going to be in the area looking for him.
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1: Lancaster Command, go ahead.
0: Be advised, going to have Route 3 closed down for a few minutes while we retrieve this vehicle. The wrecker is on scene.
1: Lancaster Command advising, you have Route 3 closed down for a few minutes. The wrecker is now on scene at 1624.

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0: 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South on Fort Grafton.
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0: Off at Irving.
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0: 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Mike has to come in.
1: Mike has to come in, good.
0: Route 3 is back open. Director has the vehicle. All link task units be clear. Command terminated.
1: The road's open, units are clear, returning 1628.

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0: 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I'm going to go to the hospital to speak with the driver.
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1: 815.
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0: All Lancaster units back in.
1: Lancaster apparatus recorded 1642.

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0: Pad is clear.
1: 1648. They did not provide an ETA.

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1: That female is being transported, possible stroke. 625 is actually going to be riding in the ambulance with two HMC LTD traveling behind them.
0: 10-5.
1: Female's being extremely combative.
0: Can't follow.

0: 要发快九点钟。Northpack Whitefield Ambulance, respond to 10 Country Village Road in Whitefield. 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Again, Northpack Whitefield Ambulance, respond to 10 Country Village Road in Whitefield. For a 17 Bravo, 78-year-old female, accidental fall, possible back and head injury. Time of tone, 1709.
1: Message received. Echo 4. 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
2: Okay.
1: Good. 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
2: Whitefield Ambulance 1, you're responding, 1710. Also, update from 911. 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
1: Frank 24.
0: To be on 142 next to Gale River Road. The answer 539-1435 on a white Toyota Tundra.
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0: Frank, clear for Grafton.
1: Four.
0: Yeah, 2122 on the auto, Benjamin.
1: Affirmative, Frank 24. First of Benjamin is going to be active until 04:31 with no restrictions. A license required in 04:26, uninspected in 03:25, an accident in 12:22, unregistered in 01:22, an open container in 06:2018, uninspected in 12:2017. Non-inspected in 02:2017, suspended in 10:2016, and goes on from there.
0: 10-5, thank you.

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0: 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North Pack, Whitefield Ambulance, second call, 56 Summit Drive in Whitefield, room 109. 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North Pack, Whitefield Ambulance, second call, 56 Summit Drive in Whitefield, room 109. For male fallen, unknown injury.
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0: 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Does call for Delta EMS. 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

0: They're fucked. Shelton EMS, Whitefield, I'm stuck in medical for them. It's 56 Summit Drive from 109 for a male swollen and an injury. In fact, Shelton EMS, Whitefield, for a second call from Whitefield, 56 Summit Drive from 109 for male swollen and an injury, 1734.
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0: M24.
1: And show me responding for that second tone. I don't believe we'll need Dalton.
0: Whitefield M24, you're responding. Question Dalton, you canceled 1734.
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0: Dalton K1, you copy the cancellation, 1734.
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1: Whitefield, 1-2, you're responding. Escape from 91 to 17 Alpha, 75-year-old male, fallen, no injuries, unable to get up, roughly 237 pounds.

0: Twin Cities, Bethlehem Fire Department, Bethlehem Ambulance, respond to the intersection of Route 302 and Brook Road in Bethlehem. Motor vehicle collision, no airbags, no hazards. Again, Twin States, Bethlehem Fire Department, Bethlehem Ambulance, respond to the intersection of Route 302 and Brook Road in Bethlehem. For a motor vehicle collision, no airbags, no hazards. Time of tone, 1738.
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2: 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This is the request of Bethlehem K1. Bethlehem K3, that's affirmative. K1 requested you respond.

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1: Be off on scene. Copy that, 20. The answer 545-7312. Looks like occupied one time and the operator is out. Fido's is on scene. Not sure if they were driving by or when the operator called them.

0: Bethlehem Car 1, go ahead. Bethlehem Car 1, you're responding 1741. Bethlehem M2, go ahead. 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
2: There was another vehicle involved. They did exchange information and the other vehicle has left. I do have a New Hampshire farm plate for you.
1: Go on.
2: It's going to be New Hampshire 1159 Frank Adam. Just come back on a dark colored Dodge Ram.
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1: I'll be responding.
0: Bethlehem K2, you're responding direct, 1743.
2: No reported PI. No leakage as well.
3: 24. Be advised that that second 20 you gave me, the New Hampshire 1159, running out of, it looks like that RO is suspended.
1: Norfolk, Whitefield Ambulance 1.
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3: Message received, Bethlehem 3. Crack into Frank 24, did you copy?
2: I copied, I will let Bethlehem 3 know.
3: Message received, Frank
2: 24. 4,
3: copy.
2: The RO is going to be an operator as well. He does not have a driver's license with him.
0: To this accident, 1744.
3: Received, Frank 24. Can you confirm which operator? Is it Jeremy or Carson Julia?
2: No, it's going to be Jeremy is my operator for the vehicle still on scene. The Prius.
5: Yeah.
3: Thank you.
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1: No back, Whitefield Ambulance 1.
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2: Bethlehem unit arrives.
4: Bethlehem 3,
3: go ahead.
4: Show myself and Bethlehem 4 responding to the second crash. Frank 24 is going to remain on scene at this one.
3: Message received.
8: There's
3: still airbags. Bethlehem 3. Sure, 5, I copy.
2: And do we have an address for the suspended operator for the first accident? I can assist with that after this accident's dealt with.
3: Affirmative, I'll go ahead and send it to yourself.
1: Five.
2: Go ahead.
1: It sounds like the operator of that vehicle was not the one that suspended.
2: Received. Sheriff 5 Griffin, I'll be off on Main Street in Bethlehem.
3: Received, Sheriff 5.

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0: Message received, that's on board.

0: Bethlehem, engine 2, you're on scene, 1749.
1: Bethlehem units.
2: Go ahead.
1: Next, other vehicle involved in this accident just called, said that they were on their way somewhere else, stuck in traffic because of your accident. Copy of New Hampshire 20. Go for it. It'd be 1159 Frank Adam, and it should be a dark colored Dodge Ram, I believe a 2500.
2: I believe they just drove by me.
1: That's the other vehicle involved in this. It took off.
2: Thank you.

0: Sure, Roger. I'll send you an attachment of that on call as well. On accuracy.
1: Bethlehem Car 1, go ahead.
0: Draft and Waterville Unit. Go to Waterville 4. Waterville 4, just took a 9-1 hang-up call. 1480 Gulch in Waterville Valley. I did speak with a caller upon callback from 9-1. They advised their iWatch fell off the table and called 9-1. There's no emergency.
2: Appreciate that was 1480 Gulch.
0: That is correct.
2: I'll just head over with traffic and double check and make sure.
0: Message received. Subject person, David.
2: Come on. Sure, 6, grab him.
1: Sure, 6, go ahead.
2: 9's there as well. You can clear me from the Bethlehem call.
1: Message received, Sheriff 6. Unit on 20, go again. Quite the name of the suit.
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1: And
0: the other driver involved in the first accident on 302 and Brook Road has just showed back up on scene. Copy of the answer, Roland.
1: Copy, Roger.
0: Copy, Roger. The NHL 1590-4381.

0: 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He's valid and clear NTIC.
1: 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Thank you.

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1: Thanks a lot.
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1: Still out in front of the Taz, the Toyota Prius loaded. The other vehicle is going to be able to drive off on a single tower. We'll be clear shortly.
0: Message received, Franconia 4.

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1: Franconia 4, go ahead.
0: Profitos has the Prius and left the scene, and the other motor vehicle involved is left under its own power. I'm going to remain on scene and wait with the operator of the first vehicle for his A unit to pick him up.
1: Yeah. Six oh four.

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0: The operator of Unit 1 has been picked up by his A unit, and he's showing me clear.
1: Receive, Frank, Cornelia 4.
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0: All right, sir.
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1: Michelle 7 and I heading up to Weeks for patient unruly in the ER.
0: Receive Lancaster 6. Also, just sent a text to Lancaster 7, referencing an earlier item.

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1: Franklin 4, Bronson. Franklin 4.
2: You let Bethlehem Command know that Rutgers on Main Street by the Village Store stuck in traffic. If they could get the traffic moving, he'll be on scene.
1: Message to see Bethlehem 4. Pressure Franklin 4. Grafton Bethlehem 4, do you copy? Hey, first, thank you.
0: Bethlehem Command thought you were trying to raise Twin Cities.

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1: Step on 4, go ahead.
0: Records on scene.
1: Proceed, step on 4.
0: Franklin and photograph, and you show me out as well.
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0: 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We hit the suspect in sight.
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2: 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I'll be clearing shortly.
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0: Let me clear the action in Bethlehem, off of Bethlehem PD, to give me information from the first one.
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1: 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Here's your info.
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1: 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I'm waiting for my computer to load.
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1: Largo 4, go ahead.
0: We'll be heading over to that residence to meet with the 88. Can you just go again with the unit number?
1: Received, Largo 4, it's unit 35.

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1: Waterville, Fort, go ahead.
0: You can show me clear the residence, and you can clear me from the call for now. 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But you can clear me from the call. I'll let you know if I find anything.
1: Message received, Waterville 4.

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0: Originally came in at mile marker 72. Caller was on the phone with headquarters still and said that it came. It passed you guys at 78.6, so it's going to be a little bit above you at this point.
1: I believe it had one headlight off.
0: Ten five, you have what I have.

0: 604.
1: Negative contact on my end. We gotta have that.
0: Goodbye.

0: Bill 4, go ahead.
1: Yeah, I'll be stopping that vehicle at the entrance to Tyler Spring. Florida, Q Queen, Z Zebra, SAM, R Robert, 23, Florida.
0: Received, Waterville 4.